0: John Chombi sitting in for Elena this week. This is Backstage Country. Our host this week is Lee Bryce, and you remain one of the busiest touring artists out there. So what's ahead, plan-wise, as far as tours are concerned? What you got coming up?
1: I mean, same. We, you know, people go, sometimes they'll ask me, so when is your next tour? I'm like, well, I guess in my next life, because I really just tour constantly. I mean, other than, say, like December and January, try to take those months kind of off, other than a little rehearsing in January. I'm always touring. We always tour, and sometimes we'll name them, you know, Sunriser Tour or You, Me, and My Guitar Tour. But it's one big long, this is what my life is. My life is touring and being home with my kids, being a daddy and like and a husband, and being, this is it. This is what I do.
0: But if you go 2 weeks without being on tour, it gets you, doesn't it?
1: Yeah, I get a little, as I'm saying, it gets a little, even my wife would be like, okay, so when are you going back out again?
0: Somebody once told me a story about that Mel Tillis told somebody that if he was off the road for more than 2 weeks, when he got to his refrigerator and opened the door and the light went on, he'd start singing.
1: The lights come on.
0: And there it is.
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1: Here's the Metro News AccuWeather forecast. Tonight we can expect clear skies with a low of 56. Moving into tomorrow, anticipate sunny and pleasant weather with a high of 73. Tomorrow night will bring a sky full of stars and a low of 46. As we head into Friday, prepare for a gorgeous day filled with abundant sunshine and a high of 70. By Saturday, we can expect sunshine filtering through high clouds with a breeze along with a high of 65. For Metro News, I'm meteorologist Jason Caterina.

0: John Ciambi in for Elena this week. Host this week is Lee Brice on Backstage Country. And I've always wanted to ask you this. You have a brother who's a singer-songwriter. You have a wife who's a singer-songwriter. How many kids do you have?
1: Three kids.
0: Anybody singing and songwriting at this point?
1: Yeah, actually, you know, my youngest, my little girl, we've written two or three songs together and recorded them. She is actually a phenomenon. She plays guitar, piano, drums, anything you put in her hands. She's definitely a very special, talented person. Now, my middle son, Riker, he works a little harder at it, but he don't really care if he's perfect or if he's playing that guitar or playing the drums. He just wants to get there and sing so hard. He's like Dave Grohl out there, like, oh, just no. Just right, I'm ready to rock, and he just wants that crowd. He's ready for the, and he's, ever since he was too young to even know any better, but he has no fear, and music is something. He plays guitar. My oldest, you know, I taught him some chords when he was younger, right? And he's like, okay, yeah, you know, blah, blah, blah. Well, then now he's 18, he's like, hey, Daddy, how did you play that song again? Show me those chords again. Because, like, I think the girls are starting to.
0: Yes.
1: Now, you know what? I've learned. I saw my buddy playing guitar singing. I went, oh, I can do that. Hey, Daddy, by the way, remind me how you did that again. So he's coming back around a little bit, too.
0: Here's a question for you, then. Will there ever be a Brice family tour?
1: I mean.

0: I would love that.
1: You know,
0: Lewis and I, by the way, you know, like you said, you know, he gets to come out and I get to do music together all the time. We make his records together, you know, in my studio. He's out on the road with me some, but you know, the kids, you know, we'll see what their lives end up as. But, and you know, Sarah is, she doesn't consider herself like a singer, but I know she's got this little singing spirit in her that nobody else in the world knows, but her writing is really spectacular. I would love to do something. And one day, I know she will with me one day, if we get me and her write the right song for me and her to, like, say, duet on. But I guarantee you at some point I will have at least a couple of the things that I've written with my little girl out, because they are pretty special.
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4: 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It's John Shambi in for new mama Elena, and we are hanging with this week's host, Lee Bryce.
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1: When I heard George Strait, I thought he wrote the songs, played the songs, recorded all the songs, produced them, and sang them.

0: John Shambi sitting in for Elena, the new mama, here on Backstage Country. We're with our host this week, Lee Bryce. I didn't even realize this till I looked it up. You're approaching your 20th year on the charts.
1: Oh,
0: 20th year,
1: wow.
0: Man. 9 number one hits, numerous awards. So in this kind of a situation, what gets you up every day to do what you keep doing?
1: Honestly, man, it's the same thing that it got me up in the first place. I just still have a drive to connect with people with my music. So to do that, I gotta go. Just like I thought when I was 10, I was like, well, I wanna do that. I wanna be a singer when I heard on the radio. I said, well, I guess to do that, I better learn. Because I thought, okay, when I heard George Strait, I thought he wrote the songs, played the songs, recorded all the songs, produced them, and sang them, right? That's what I assumed as a 10-year-old kid. So that's why I kind of do it all myself, you know, with help, but with, you know, I do a little bit of all of it. And it's all my favorite things is making all of the music. And I still just want to do that. I want to sing and I want to connect with people. And to do that, I got to go write songs. And to do that, I got to go play some guitar on

0: Listen up, West Virginia. 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

Hey, y'all, it's Lee Bryce. Stick around, because we are going to share some new music that you are going to love. The Backstage Breakout single is coming your way in just a few on Backstage Country.

This is Lee Bryce, your host this week on Backstage Country. We are featuring cuts from my new album, Sunriser, all week long. And coming up, the story behind the cut, Dogs Are Barking.

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1: Weather. Here's the Metro News AccuWeather forecast. Tonight we can expect clear skies with a low of 56. Moving into tomorrow, anticipate sunny and pleasant weather with a high of 73. Tomorrow night will bring a sky full of stars and a low of 46. As we head into Friday, prepare for a gorgeous day filled with abundant sunshine and a high of 70. By Saturday, we can expect sunshine filtering through high clouds with a breeze along with a high of 65. For Metro News, I'm meteorologist Jason Caterina.

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2: I'm John Chambi. I'm filling in for the new mama, Elena, on Backstage Country with this week's host, Lee Bryce. And Lee, if there were ever a song that I think would fit Dateline,
3: yeah,
2: this is the one. Dogs are barking, and right now you probably don't know what I'm talking about, but Lee tells us to tell a story about this song. First of all, how did you come up with this?
4: Man, this thing, it's like this, okay? You say it's the only song that would be on Dateline, but if you go back and you go think about the nights the lights went out in Georgia.
2: Oh, yeah.
4: Or like many Garth songs, or like
2: Billy Joe.
4: These songs that basically, and in the writing room, some of them are like, all right, we got to kill somebody in this song. You know, you like to tell itself some crazy story.
2: Right.
4: Well, that's always been a part of like what I've loved and grown, like I kind of strive for, like when I'm writing songs, you know, it's hard to write these story songs that are like this, but it's fun because you're getting to make up some crazy, wild thing, right? And it's a fictional, but like deep and heavy. It's like a movie, a short little movie. And I just wanted a song like that. And this one was it. And it's like, I don't think a lot of these have been out, you know, lately. And I figured we'd try to bring one back, you know? So this is that kind of like crazy story song that I've always loved that I just wanted to bring back. So again, here it is, you know, Dogs Are Barking off of my new album, Sunriser, right here on Backstage Country.

0: Well, this is Lee Bryce. 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
4: 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Hey, y'all, it is so much fun hosting and hanging out with you. We are going to light this thing up. 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
5: She looks so pretty when the makeup on. You should hear her talking to her mama on the phone. I love it when she raps.

0: This is John Chombi. Elena is out for another couple of weeks as the new mama. This is Backstage Country. We have this week's host, Lee Brice, with us. And Lee just released the album Sunriser. Mm-hmm. Tell us how that all came together, because I know it started with an EP and then it's moved out.
1: Well, it started, a little clarity on that. It started as an album, okay? And the album was actually titled something else. It was actually titled You, Me, and My Guitar. But because of the fact that this album is like almost 4 years in the works, my records always are a reflection of where I'm at in my life, right? And wherever that is, with my family, with music, nostalgia, music, anything. So these couple of years went by and the album was kind of done. And then I randomly got on this writing tear and wrote like 8 songs in 3 days. And all of them reflected where I'm at, like where I was like recently, where I'm at in my life recently. And I thought, I've got to have these songs a part of this album, because my albums always reflect where I'm at in my life. So it went from a 6-17 song record that was called You, Me, and My Guitar. And then writing those songs I told you about, all these new ones, it was because we stayed up all night long riding on the road, and we saw the sun come up every morning writing these songs. And one morning I thought to myself, and I talked to my bus driver while we're watching the sun come up, I said, you know what? I said, I just had sort of a revelation. I was like, anybody can see a sunset. Pretty much anybody can get off work and go drive. Oh, there's a sunset, you know. But you got to earn a sunrise, one way or the other, whether you are somebody who gets up early and goes to work early and sees that sun come up and they keep making this world go around for the rest of us. Mm-hmm. Or maybe you're going hunting, you're fishing, and you're enjoying God's country. Or the other side of it, where you stay up all night long, the all-nighters, which is the other part of this whole album. And either way, though, no matter how you cut the cake, you got to earn a sunrise. And so that now became, to me, that just made it feel more like this is the new album title, Sunriser, All-Nighter. And so with all those new songs, it now turned into a 32-song record instead of a 16-17-song record.
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Hey, y'all, it's Lee Bryce. 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
1: 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Looks like I'm going to need your help. 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
3: Weather. Here's the Metro News AccuWeather forecast. Tonight we can expect clear skies with a low of 56. Moving into tomorrow, anticipate sunny and pleasant weather with a high of 73. Tomorrow night will bring a sky full of stars and a low of 46. As we head into Friday, prepare for a gorgeous day filled with abundant sunshine and a high of 70. By Saturday, we can expect sunshine filtering through high clouds with a breeze along with a high of 65. For Metro News, I'm meteorologist Jason Caterina.

0: John Ciambi sitting in for Elena, the new mama, here on Backstage Country. We're with our host this week, Lee Bryce. I noticed in your list of achievements a 2023 nomination for a Daytime Emmy. I mean, I don't know if there's any, has there any been, I don't think there's ever been a country artist that's been up for a Daytime Emmy. I got to know about that.
1: Well, I've written some songs, and this is kind of where this came from. It was for a TV show that was out, right? But it was just one episode kind of this show. And the show was all about inspirational people. And this one lady, she started this whole kind of charity thing to where she goes to like laundromats, literally, and gives away. She brings all these quarters and she gets the stories of all the people that are there. And like, she just makes people's day, right? And so I was going to be on this episode of this song, of this show, you know, for this reason, to go in there, hear the stories ourselves, me and a couple of co-writers of ours. And they said, we want y'all to write a song about what you experienced through that day. Now, you might be like, it's kind of odd, you're going to go to this charity thing and meet people, and like, it's a laundromat. Well, we literally

0: a song about a laundromat and this day that we had, and it was just for that, and it was just kind of for that moment. We didn't ever think anything else of it. And then next thing I know, I'm getting calls and emails going, by the way, you're up for an Emmy. I was like, what's an Emmy? Now I know, but either way, it was really cool. You know, yeah.
1: Don't go anywhere. 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

0: John Ciambi here in for Elena, and that does it for day three. With this week's host, Lee Bryce, you are a natural at this. You know that?
1: Well, 3 days in a row of trying to get the hang of it. I don't know about all that now, but I will tell you this. It has been fun for sure. And I plan to be back here for more stories and music tomorrow right here on Backstage Country. Ain't it?

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4: Hey, Backstage Country. I'm John Chombi, subbing for new mama Elena. It's been a fun week so far on Backstage Country, thanks to our host, Lee Bryce. Are you ready to get this rolling?
5: Daggum right, John. Today's going to be huge. I can feel it. We got plenty of country music lined up, including a cut from my new album, Sunriser. Lots of stories talking about my tour, family, home life, a whole lot more.
4: Awesome. I suggest you keep it right here because it's all coming up with Lee Bryce on Backstage Country.

0: John Ciambi in for Elena this week. Host this week is Lee Brice on Backstage Country. And not only have you been recording and touring, but you are, like a lot of peers in your business, an entrepreneur. Give us the lowdown on this Dolce Vita tequila and Loud Lemon, and then let me know if there's anything else in the works.
1: Well, I have, you know, music is what I get to do for a living, you know, and we do work hard at it. You know, we call it a job, but I mean, if you get to have a job that you love this much, it's, you really don't work a day in your life. But I also, you know, still got to look out for my future and stuff. And I've always loved to do different things. You know, I mean, I've got a couple of companies and things that I've been involved in, Dolce Vita, American Born Whiskey, and some of that stuff. These partners came to us. They're like, man, this kind of fits your brand right now. And they were just cool dudes that wanted to start something fun. And it's always, any sponsorship or anything I've ever done has always had to be organic. It's always had to fit who I am. I can't just go do something that I don't believe in, you know? And so they just were good people trying to do some cool stuff with a good brand. And then I've got some other things that I'm a part of. I've got a camo company coming out called Hidden. And I'm so shocked
0: that you have a camo. Oh, yeah.
1: Well, I'm just so excited about it because I get to go make it exactly how I want to make it. Put the pockets where I want to make it. I can make it waterproof. I can put the hood a little different. You know, I can make the boots and I can design it. So we really have had a lot of fun with that. And as far as, you know, saying entrepreneur, I don't know. I've got a few of those things like that in there. But it really is just truthfully me wanting to do other parts of things that I love, you know, whether it be hunting or fishing or, you know, going and getting my hands in some business opportunities. I think it's fun to kind of have another part of my life other than just the music business.
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1: Here's the Metro News AccuWeather forecast. Tonight we can expect clear skies with a low of 56. Moving into tomorrow, anticipate sunny and pleasant weather with a high of 73. Tomorrow night will bring a sky full of stars and a low of 46. As we head into Friday, prepare for a gorgeous day filled with abundant sunshine and a high of 70. By Saturday, we can expect sunshine filtering through high clouds with a breeze along with a high of 65. For Metro News, I'm meteorologist Jason Caterina.

0: John Ciambi sitting in for Elena, the new mama, here on Backstage Country. We're with our host this week, Lee Bryce. Well, let's go back to the beginning of your career real quick.
1: I don't know if I can remember all the way back there.
0: No, I can remember that. Just don't ask me what I had for breakfast.
1: Yeah.
0: I think the thing that a lot of people might not know about you, that before you were known, you wrote a number one song for Garth Brooks.
1: Oh,
0: I remember witnessing that. I remember seeing that happen. And more than a memory. Mm-hmm. And just the fact that this is when everybody got to know who Lee Bryce was. At that time, She Ain't Right, which was your first single, mm-hmm. was just out.
1: Yep.
0: And things were just starting to cook a little bit. Yep. But now all of a sudden, who's this Lee Bryce guy? Mm-hmm. Well, he wrote More Than a Memory.
1: So right there in that time zone you're talking about, you know, first single coming out, I'm on the road visiting every radio mm-hmm. station in the whole country, you know, over an 11, 12 week period. And I also had written a bunch of other songs, and I had a couple of them that were really special to me that were going to be my maybe next single, maybe my next single. But when you get a call from like one of your biggest musical heroes and the biggest artist in the world, and he wants to record a song that you wrote, and you're, you know, 23 years old, it's like, yeah, duh. And so all of a sudden, this happens. Garth calls me. He records a song. He puts it out. It debuts at number one. And then there you go. I'm I'm on the same radio tour, meeting radio people for the first time, trying to get my name out there, trying to get to know them. And then now they're going, hey, so whoa, you wrote this? I'm like, so that's a pretty good foot in the door to be able to start out a career.
0: I would say so. Wow.
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Coming up this football Friday night, it's week number 7 of the high school football season. And that finds the Nicholas County Grizzlies traveling to Mitchell Stadium in Bluefield to battle the Beavers. Clint and TG with the call beginning at 7 p.m. right here on 95.73 WS and on the app. Then stick around after the game for high school game night with Fred and Dave. Over on the Lumberjack Channel, Richwood travels to just south of the Mason-Dixon line in Blacksville, West Virginia to play Clay Battelle. 6:45 airtime with Bill and Eric. The kick is scheduled for 7. And no game Friday night on the Highlander Channel. Webster County is enjoying an off week as they prepare for Gilmer County next Friday night, October 16th. This Friday Night Lights update is made possible by Gully River Estates, proud supporters of excellence in both the classroom and on the field. 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

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I'll be down here knee deep in the muck of lake.

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1: 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Looks like I'm going to need your help. 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

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And hear it all live right here on Lake Country 95.7 3WS, Maloney's Pub, where local sports, local athletes, and great food come together.

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1: 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And a great place to try and spot Bigfoot. 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

0: KWS as our quest for Bigfoot begins Friday at 11 a.m. Over 100 vendors, including food trucks, great live music, a Bigfoot calling contest. What does Bigfoot sound like? I guess I'll have to enter and find out. 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Looks like I'm going to need your help. 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Get all the details at West Virginia Bigfoot Festival on Facebook. 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And a great place to try and spot Bigfoot. 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
0: 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Lake Country
2: Weather. Here's the Metro News AccuWeather forecast. Today will be sunny and pleasant with a high of 73. Tonight, expect a clear sky with a low of 46. Tomorrow will be gorgeous with abundant sunshine and a high of 73. On Saturday, it will be breezy and cooler with sun filtering through high clouds, reaching a high of 65. Sunday will bring some rain from tropical rainstorm Isaias with a high of 64. Monday may see a chance for a couple of morning showers. Otherwise, it will be mostly cloudy with a high of 68. For Metro News, I'm meteorologist Joe Lundberg.

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0: West Virginia Metro News, I'm Chris Lawrence. Federal money on the way to help August flood victims in three West Virginia counties.
1: Residents in Fayette, Harrison, and Kanawha counties can now apply for individual assistance with FEMA. President Donald Trump approved federal disaster assistance for those counties, which were ravaged by severe storms between August 14th and 18th. The water impacted 624 homes in those counties, destroying 22 of them. Trump also approved public assistance in 11 counties for the July 21st storms, reimbursing those areas for work they've done in the aftermath of the devastating floodwaters. It was a summer of floods, starting with high water in Boone and Logan counties in June. West Virginia's appeal for FEMA to reconsider denying individual assistance to those counties was unsuccessful. FEMA reaffirmed that decision on Wednesday. I'm Jack Carlson, WVMetroNews.com.
0: The PSC has submitted comments to the FCC on a request by Verizon to overhaul copper-based landline telephone service in the state. Verizon subsidiary Frontier submitting the application to discontinue that service. Now, the PSC has submitted a filing that wants to ensure customers who use copper landlines will not be negatively affected. A member of law enforcement in Morgan County has been arrested on a domestic battery charge. Sheriff Johnny Walter announced Deputy Christopher Roper had been arrested Wednesday when state police responded to a disturbance. Roper has been placed on administrative leave. You're listening to Metro News, the voice of West Virginia.
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0: Constellium's Ravenswood plant made the coolest product in West Virginia in 2026, and they've got the award to prove it. Constellium awarded the inaugural award from the West Virginia Manufacturers Association for the coolest thing made in West Virginia. The workers at the Jackson County operation created the aluminum plates that wrapped the NASA's Artemis II spacecraft when it launched into outer space earlier this year. U.S. Senator Jim Justice took a tour of the plant this week. From the Metro News Anchor Desk, I'm Chris Lawrence.
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6: Here's the Metro News AccuWeather forecast. Today will be sunny and pleasant with a high of 73. Tonight, expect a clear sky with a low of 46. Tomorrow will be gorgeous with abundant sunshine and a high of 73. On Saturday, it will be breezy and cooler with sun filtering through high clouds, reaching a high of 65. Sunday will bring some rain from tropical rainstorm Isaias with a high of 64. Monday may see a chance for a couple of morning showers. Otherwise, it will be mostly cloudy with a high of 68. For Metro News, I'm meteorologist Joe Lundberg.

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On the air for a Thursday morning, 51 right now, on our way to 72 and sunshine today. Schools are open, buses running on time, everything looking A-OK as you head out this morning. Here's Kenny Chesney.

0: waiting.
1: Oh, it's Lainey featuring John Mayer, Funky's Wallet, Lake Country Morning Show. How's it going? You doing all right? It's a Thursday morning. Wake up, hanging with Wise in the morning. Thank you, Mel, for filling in for me yesterday. Thank you, Mel, for filling in for me tomorrow. But I am here today, live and local from the 3WS Go Mart Studios, where you, yes, you, this morning, can go for good times. You can go for Go Mart. It is possible. Starting the day out pretty good, nice and cool. Going to be a beautiful day weather-wise, 72 the high. Yeah, enjoy the weather until late Saturday night into Sunday. Then we could start seeing some remnants of the current hurricane moving through the Gulf of America. So that's the prediction on when it could impact us. But smooth sailing until then. Schools are open, buses running on time this morning. What's going on this October 8th, 2026? Today's made up holidays, Hero Day. It's Octopus Day. Eight arms and a big brain. Today we celebrate the octopus. It's freeze tag day as well. So as you're working your way through the office or the garage or whatever this morning, smack somebody and say, tag, you're it, and then take off running. What else is going on? It's pierogi day and fluffer nutter day.

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Nicholas County travels to Mitchell Stadium in Bluefield to take on the Beavers tomorrow night. New airtime. They're going to kick this one off 7:30, and we'll have it for you right here on 3WS. TG and Grant Kuiper with the call beginning at about 7:15. We'll kick it off again 7:30 from Bluefield, from Mitchell Stadium, right here on 3WS.

0: Fayetteville Walmart employee faces a felony charge after allegedly taking more than $1,000 in merchandise over several weeks. Stephen John Zimick is charged with fraudulent schemes, according to a criminal complaint filed in Fayette County Magistrate Court. Police say Walmart reviewed register transactions and surveillance footage and identified several incidents between July 18th and September 5th. Investigators allege Zimick used self-checkout registers to scan or pay for cheaper merchandise while taking higher-priced items, including cologne, automotive electronics, and a reciprocating saw. The complaint puts total value of unpaid merchandise at $1,050.43. A magistrate found probable cause and issued a warrant. Bigfoot fans are heading to Somersville this weekend for the West Virginia Bigfoot Festival. The three-day event runs Friday through Sunday, October 9th through the 11th at Nicholas County Veterans Memorial Park. The festival features live music, Bigfoot calling contest, speakers, more than 100 vendors, and food trucks. Families can also enjoy gem mining, bounce houses, and other activities. Admission is $10 per person at the gate. For the latest updates, follow the West Virginia Bigfoot Museum on Facebook. Braxton County residents can dispose of unwanted tires at a recycling collection Saturday, October 24th. The collection runs from 9 a.m. until 3 p.m. at the 911 Center, located at 687 Days Drive in Sutton. Only passenger car and light truck tires will be accepted, and all tires must be off the rims. A limit of 10 tires per household will be strictly enforced. The collection is open to West Virginia residents. No business tires will be accepted. The event is being held in conjunction with the West Virginia Department of Environmental Protection and its REAP program. If you see news happening, text NEWS to 35651 to submit a tip. That's your news update. I'm Fred Persing of the Second.
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From the Outsiders album, it's Eric Church, Talladega. Lake Country Morning Show, all sorts of fun stuff to do over the weekend across Lake Country. Put a lot of it up on our 3WS Facebook page. Check it out. 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Let's get the word out and have a good time this weekend.

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0: 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And I'm looking for one, and I may just make a road trip to Home Depot to try to get my hands on one of these. Home Depot putting together the first ever holiday sweater that comes with a built-in tool belt packed with real tools for hanging those Christmas lights and decorating the house. 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
4: Metro News Sports. Good morning. I'm Daniel Woods. The West Virginia University football team gets back on the field Saturday to try to snap a two-game losing streak in Big 12 conference play when the Mountaineers face off with Arizona. As the WVU defense continues to underperform, defensive coordinator Zach Alley says he's had a lot of late nights lately.
5: It's certainly hard to sleep currently. I'm not doing a lot of it. Stay up here pretty late. It is what it is. That's a job that I've been given, and my job is to make sure that we put our guys in a position to win, to lead young men, to lead my staff, and to give us a chance this coming Saturday.
4: Kickoff set for Saturday at noon in Morgantown. The Marshall football team draws Coastal Carolina this weekend, and the Herd has a new weapon making an impact. Quarterback Khalil Wilkins is lining up all over the field, passing the football, running the football, and even catching it from starting quarterback Carlos Del Rio Wilson. He says he's settling into that role well.
6: All you could do is your 111, and that's what I try to do out there, whether I'm getting the ball, whether somebody else getting the ball. Everybody plays a part, and when everybody does their job, we're definitely hard to stop.
4: Marshall against Coastal Carolina coming up this Saturday, a 7 o'clock kickoff in Huntington. Thursday night football is back in the NFL tonight. An 8:15 kickoff between the 0-4 Tampa Bay Buccaneers and the 2-2 Dallas Cowboys. The full slate in week 5 of the NFL season is coming up on Sunday. Three of the four tickets to the Major League Baseball Playoff Championship Series are punched after Wednesday's results. In the National League, the Los Angeles Dodgers move on with a 3-1 series win against the Atlanta Braves, beating the Braves 4-1 on Wednesday. The Milwaukee Brewers win the series against the San Diego Padres 3-1 with a 3-1 win. The Tampa Bay Rays sweep the New York Yankees in three games, winning 4-3 on Wednesday. On the other side of the American League, the Cleveland Guardians beat the Chicago White Sox 9-3. Chicago leads that series 2-1. With sports, I'm Daniel Woods.
7: Here's the Metro News AccuWeather forecast. Today will be sunny and pleasant with a high of 73. Tonight, expect a clear sky with a low of 46. Tomorrow will be gorgeous with abundant sunshine and a high of 73. On Saturday, it will be breezy and cooler with sun filtering through high clouds, reaching a high of 65. Sunday will bring some rain from tropical rainstorm Isaias with a high of 64. Monday may see a chance for a couple of morning showers. Otherwise, it will be mostly cloudy with a high of 68. For Metro News, I'm meteorologist Joe Lundberg.

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0: 1914, the same year the first commercial flight soared and the Panama Canal opened, Greer Industries was born. Herbert and Agnes Greer began in Morgantown, West Virginia, striking the first pick into the limestone formation that would become the backbone of one of the state's great industrial legacies. 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
1: 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EHD can be ugly. It's a virus that kills deer. That's accurate. But it's not going to end their population of deer, and it doesn't carry on year after year in the same place. Those two facts, according to Ethan Barton, wildlife disease specialist at DNR, show why populations can rebound even after the worst outbreaks.
2: The big thing to remember about HD is there is a hard endpoint. There's a defined endpoint of that outbreak. Once that outbreak ends, you don't have additional transmission going on. Deer that survive will make a full recovery. And, you know, by hunting season, you know, any deer that was infected with HD in a, you know, in a typical sort of fashion, they'll rebound, they'll be in better shape. And most people, without knowing what to look for, would not know any difference between them. They're going to otherwise appear to be generally healthy. But with that hard endpoint of that outbreak and the low likelihood that you have a sizable outbreak again in a succeeding year immediately following one, means that there's ample opportunity for the deer population to bounce right back.
1: A lot of people confuse HD with CWD, chronic wasting disease, and these two are extremely different. I'm Chris Lawrence with Outdoors Today on Metro News, the voice of West Virginia.
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2: West Virginia Metro News, I'm Chris Lawrence. More disaster assistance coming to West Virginia from the summer of flooding. The latest declarations from the White House providing individual assistance to flood victims in Kanawha, Fayette, and Harrison County for those floods that occurred August 14th through the 18th. In addition, the White House included public assistance for flooding and tornado damage from the July 21st storms in Barber, Doddridge, Lewis, Pendleton, Pleasance, Randolph, Ritchie, Tucker, Tyler, Upshur, and Wetzel counties. A Grant County man has been killed in a helicopter crash. Grant County Sheriff Stephen Ratchford confirmed 72-year-old pilot Mitchell Pennington of Medley was killed in that crash near his home Tuesday evening.
3: He went down in a field alongside of the road out there.
2: Mitchell, who was an experienced pilot, owned his own airstrip and plane in Grant County. The helicopter was a recent purchase, and he was the only one on board. U.S. Attorney for Southern West Virginia, Moore Capito, is marking his first year on the job. Capito says his office has worked hard to get some different reactions.
4: I used to walk into these courthouses, and the common reaction that I would get from most of the folks was, what did we do this time? Why are we in trouble? I think we've become known more of a partner as opposed to a threat. And that's how you build those relationships that are going to help us ultimately make West Virginia a safer place.
2: That was Capito speaking on Metro News Talk Line from Wednesday. 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
2: West Virginia State University has been awarded $26.5 million from the USDA, that money earmarked to help for construction of a new agriculture complex on the state campus. It's the largest competitive grant in the school's history. Work on the facility should begin early next year and be done by the fall of 2029. The Boone County School Board is set to meet this evening and vote on school closing plans for Whitesville Elementary, Van Elementary, and Van Junior Senior High School. The board held emotional public hearings last week. From the Metro News Anchor Desk, I'm Chris Lawrence.
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1: Here's the Metro News AccuWeather forecast. Today will be sunny and pleasant with a high of 73. Tonight, expect a clear sky with a low of 46. Tomorrow will be gorgeous with abundant sunshine and a high of 73. On Saturday, it will be breezy and cooler with sun filtering through high clouds, reaching a high of 65. Sunday will bring some rain from tropical rainstorm Isaias with a high of 64. Monday may

0: see a chance for a couple of morning showers. Otherwise, it will be mostly cloudy with a high of 68. For Metro News, I'm meteorologist Joe Lundberg.
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Are you tired of paying big bucks for school pictures? Well, apparently there's an AI Picture Day hack that we'll talk about here in just a few. Plus, John Party kicking those boots off. Morgan Wallen, though, right now. Been by now. 3 WS.

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1: I'm not good at dating. 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

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So if you want to get the yell scared out of you, keep it right here for your chance to win.

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The Fayetteville Walmart employee faces a felony charge after allegedly taking more than $1,000 in merchandise over several weeks. Stephen John Zimmick is charged with fraudulent schemes, according to a criminal complaint filed in Fayette County Magistrate Court. Police say Walmart reviewed registered transactions and surveillance footage and identified several incidents between July 18th and September 5th. Investigators allege Zimmick used self-checkout registers to scan or pay for cheaper merchandise while taking higher-priced items, including cologne, automotive electronics, and a reciprocating saw. The complaint puts total value of unpaid merchandise at $1,050.43. A magistrate found probable cause and issued a warrant. Bigfoot fans are heading to Somersville this weekend for the West Virginia Bigfoot Festival. The three-day event runs Friday through Sunday, October 9th through the 11th at Nicholas County Veterans Memorial Park. The festival features live music, Bigfoot calling contest, speakers, more than 100 vendors, and food trucks. Families can also enjoy gem mining, bounce houses,

0: and other activities. Admission is $10 per person at the gate. For the latest updates, follow the West Virginia Bigfoot Museum on Facebook. Braxton County residents can dispose of unwanted tires at a recycling collection Saturday, October 24th. The collection runs from 9 a.m. until 3 p.m. at the 911 Center, located at 687 Days Drive in Sutton. Only passenger car and light truck tires will be accepted, and all tires must be off the rims. A limit of 10 tires per household will be strictly enforced. The collection is open to West Virginia residents. No business tires will be accepted. The event is being held in conjunction with the West Virginia Department of Environmental Protection and its REAP program. If you see news happening, text NEWS to 35651 to submit a tip. That's your news update. I'm Fred Persinger II.
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0: All new 95.7 3 WS, hanging out with Wise in the morning. It's Thursday morning wake up. Weather's going to be nice today. A weekend looking pretty good. Lots of Halloween fun stuff to get out to see and to do. We've got that up on our 3WS Facebook page. If you're looking for something fun to get into, everything from Bigfoot to cryptids to haunted houses to art walks, you name it, bridge rides, motorcycles, all kinds of fun stuff. 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
1: Metro News Sports. Good morning. I'm Daniel Woods. The West Virginia University football team gets back on the field Saturday to try to snap a 2-game losing streak in Big 12 conference play when the Mountaineers face off with Arizona. As the WVU defense continues to underperform, defensive coordinator Zach Alley says he's had a lot of late nights lately.
2: It's certainly hard to sleep currently. I'm not doing a lot of it. Stay up here pretty late. It is what it is. That's a job that I've been given, and my job is to make sure that we put our guys in a position to win, to lead young men, to lead my staff, and to give us a chance this coming Saturday.
1: Kickoff set for Saturday at noon in Morgantown. The Marshall football team draws Coastal Carolina this weekend, and the Herd has a new weapon making an impact. Quarterback Khalil Wilkins is lining up all over the field, passing the football, running the football, and even catching it from starting quarterback Carlos Del Rio Wilson. He says he's settling into that role well.
3: All you could do is your 111, and that's what I try to do out there, whether I'm getting the ball, whether somebody else getting the ball. Everybody plays a part, and when everybody does their job, we're definitely hard to stop.
1: Marshall against Coastal Carolina coming up this Saturday, a 7 o'clock kickoff in Huntington. Thursday night football is back in the NFL tonight. An 8:15 kickoff between the 0-4 Tampa Bay Buccaneers and the 2-2 Dallas Cowboys. The full slate in week 5 of the NFL season is coming up on Sunday. 3 of the 4 tickets to the Major League Baseball Playoff Championship Series are punched after Wednesday's results. In the National League, the Los Angeles Dodgers move on with a 3-1 series win against the Atlanta Braves, beating the Braves 4-1 on Wednesday. The Milwaukee Brewers win the series against the San Diego Padres 3-1 with a 3-1 win. The Tampa Bay Rays sweep the New York Yankees in 3 games, winning 4-3 on Wednesday. On the other side of the American League, the Cleveland Guardians beat the Chicago White Sox 9-3. Chicago leads that series 2-1. With sports, I'm Daniel Woods.
4: Here's the Metro News AccuWeather forecast. Today will be sunny and pleasant with a high of 73. Tonight, expect a clear sky with a low of 46. Tomorrow will be gorgeous with abundant sunshine and a high of 73. On Saturday, it will be breezy and cooler with sun filtering through high clouds, reaching a high of 65. Sunday will bring some rain from tropical rainstorm Isaias with a high of 64. Monday may see a chance for a couple of morning showers. Otherwise, it will be mostly cloudy with a high of 68. For Metro News, I'm meteorologist Joe Lundberg.
5: 51 right now as we wake you up on this Thursday morning. Kitty Dobson of Somersville. She's going to TALA, Trans-Allegheny Lunatic Asylum, courtesy of 3WS, to check out Hysteria. 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
2: Arizona coach Brent Brennan says his team's defense hasn't faced anything so far like West Virginia will bring. 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
2: Arizona.

0: has faced a handful of quick athletic quarterbacks who can run so far this year. But Wildcats coach Brent Brennan says nothing compares to the abilities of Mountaineer quarterback Michael Hawkins.
1: This one's way different than those. This one is super twitchy, powerful, acceleration. He's way different. And this is a whole different challenge for us. Big time football game, right? Like 12 noon. There, you know, that part of it is exciting. It's going to be an incredible environment. I've never been there, just seen it on TV. It looks amazing. You know, you hear Pat McAfee talk about it all the time. I think it's going to be an awesome football game in a big time environment. And obviously, both teams have things that they're good at, right? So, how do you find ways or try to find ways to elevate that part of your team and then show up in other phases?
0: Hawkins leads all FBS quarterbacks in rushing yards, and he's 10th nationally in rushing, with WVU's Cam Cook ranked second in the nation. The Mountaineers are third in the country as a team, averaging 294 rushing yards per game. Arizona has a top 10 ranked rushing defense, and Brennan talked about his team's strength up front.
1: You know, we play a lot of guys there, and so I think that's part of it. You know, how can we keep them fresh? How can we handle the tempo and substituting, and you know, with the tempo that's going to be presented by West Virginia? I think that's one of those things that's really, really important in terms of, you know, getting lined up, getting the call, being able to execute at a high level. That group's been awesome, and I think you told me that the D-line was named the Big 12 D-line of the week, which is just awesome, you know, for what they put on tape. So, you know, again, the challenge is, can we attack our process, take another opportunity to play good defense this week?
0: Strength on strength, no doubt, Saturday. Arizona against West Virginia. With the Golden Blue Report, I'm Kyle Wiggs, Metro News Sports.
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2: West Virginia Metro News, I'm Chris Lawrence. Marshall President Brad Smith says the university will face the demographic cliff head-on.
3: Smith says that cliff has arrived in Huntington. It's what colleges and universities have faced nationwide, fewer college-age students because of a sharp decline in birth rates. Smith told Marshall's Board of Governors Wednesday that when you back out dual enrollment students, Marshall's enrollment is down slightly. He says Marshall is ready, though, to address the situation.
4: But on campus, we borrowed an adage from President John F. Kennedy, who once said, the best time to repair your roof is when the sun is shining.
3: Four efforts are taking place, including focusing on finances, student success, academic fitness, and AI. Smith also says the Marshall for All program that allows for students to finish college debt-free with a job will also have to be adjusted. Recommendations expected by the end of the year. I'm Jeff Jenkins, WVMetroNews.com.
2: House Speaker Roger Hanshaw says the decision to pull the state out of consideration for a nuclear hub was a mistake, and he doesn't believe it's the end of the conversation about nuclear development in West Virginia.
5: We're still a perfectly viable, perfectly attractive destination for those industries. We're going to continue having those conversations with the people who are in a position to bring those installations to West Virginia. I'm sorry that we did what we did. We shouldn't have, but there are plenty of opportunity to get back on track.
2: And he says there needs to be education to the public about modern advances in nuclear energy and nuclear generation. A Mercer County native will be finally laid to rest today, nearly 85 years after he was killed at Pearl Harbor. Howard Adkins was born in Nemours and lived in the community of Goodwill when he left for the Navy in 1940. He was aboard the USS California at Pearl Harbor the day of the attack and was killed. His remains remained unidentified for more than 8 decades, but were recently identified through DNA. His funeral with full military honors is today at the National Memorial Cemetery at the Pacific in Honolulu. From the Metro News Anchor Desk, I'm Chris Lawrence.
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3: weather. Here's the Metro News AccuWeather forecast. Today will be sunny and pleasant with a high of 73. Tonight, expect a clear sky with a low of 46. Tomorrow will be gorgeous with abundant sunshine and a high of 73. On Saturday, it will be breezy and cooler with sun filtering through high clouds, reaching a high of 65. Sunday will bring some rain from tropical rainstorm Isaias with a high of 64. Monday may see a chance for a couple of morning showers. Otherwise, it will be mostly cloudy with a high of 68. For Metro News, I'm meteorologist Joe Lundberg.

0: Come on, get them up high. It's Jelly Roll, Lake Country Morning Show. New study suggests that when you eat breakfast, it may matter when you eat almost as much as what you eat. Researchers are finding that the earlier you eat breakfast in the day, people are tending to have a lower risk of dying from heart disease and other causes. Now, while regularly delaying the first meal of the day linked to poorer long-term health outcomes. Now, experts say eating earlier may help keep the body's internal clock, metabolism, and blood sugar levels in sync. That's the science behind that statement. Now, the study does not prove that late breakfast directly shortens lifespans. It adds to growing evidence, though, that meal timing could play a role in overall health and longevity. We all want to live longer, so get up early first. You got to get up early. You got to eat early, and you got to eat well. A half-eaten slice of Supreme Pizza from Gino's at 4:05 in the morning does not count, which, well, I just gave away what I had for breakfast this morning, but nonetheless. Starbucks releasing its holiday cup collection. We'll talk about that later this hour, and people are losing their minds over it.
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95.7.3 WS Grayland. James wasting no time making friends in the country music business. He's caught the attention of Kenny Chesney. And they've become pretty quick friends. In fact, so quick they're going out on tour next year together, hitting those big old stadiums.

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1: Fayetteville Walmart employee faces a felony charge after allegedly taking more than $1,000 in merchandise over several weeks. Stephen John Zimick is charged with fraudulent schemes, according to a criminal complaint filed in Fayette County Magistrate Court. Police say Walmart reviewed registered transactions and surveillance footage and identified several incidents between July 18th and September 5th. Investigators allege Zimick used self-checkout registers to scan or pay for cheaper merchandise while taking higher-priced items, including cologne, automotive electronics, and a reciprocating saw. The complaint puts total value of unpaid merchandise at $1,050.43. A magistrate found probable cause and issued a warrant. Bigfoot fans are heading to Summersville this weekend for the West Virginia Bigfoot Festival. The three-day event runs Friday through Sunday, October 9th through the 11th at Nicholas County Veterans Memorial Park. The festival features live music, Bigfoot calling contest, speakers, more than 100 vendors, and food trucks. Families can also enjoy gem mining, bounce houses, and other activities. Admission is $10 per person at the gate. For the latest updates, follow the West Virginia Bigfoot Museum on Facebook. Braxton County residents can dispose of unwanted tires at a recycling collection Saturday, October 24th. The collection runs from 9 a.m. until 3 p.m. at the 911 Center, located at 687 Days Drive in Sutton. Only passenger car and light truck tires will be accepted, and all tires must be off the rims. A limit of 10 tires per household will be strictly enforced. The collection is open to West Virginia residents. No business tires will be accepted. The event is being held in conjunction with the West Virginia Department of Environmental Protection and its REAP program. If you see news happening, text news to 35651 to submit a tip. That's your news update. I'm Fred Persinger II.
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0: 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It's the 11th annual Bigfoot Festival going on this weekend in Summersville. Come out, wherever you are. You don't want to miss it.

Hey, the Jacks go on the road again this Friday night. Head up to Blacksville to take on Clay Battelle. Myself and Eric, we make the trip. We have a call at 7 on the Lumberjack Channel right here, 3WS. Oh.

0: See Chevy Silverado Lake Country Morning Show. Everywhere you look, we're seeing more and more holiday stuff pop up. I mean, we've not even made it to Halloween, and you know, the Christmas sections are everywhere. So why not Starbucks? 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Starbucks just unveiled its 2026 Holiday Cup Collection, and yeah, you guessed it. 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
2: Metro News Sports. Good morning. I'm Daniel Woods. The West Virginia University football team gets back on the field Saturday to try to snap a two-game losing streak in Big 12 conference play when the Mountaineers face off with Arizona. As the WVU defense continues to underperform, defensive coordinator Zach Alley says he's had a lot of late nights lately.
3: It's certainly hard to sleep currently. I'm not doing a lot of it. Stay up here pretty late. It is what it is. That's a job that I've been given, and my job is to make sure that we put our guys in a position to win, to lead young men, to lead my staff, and to give us a chance this coming Saturday.
2: Kickoff set for Saturday at noon in Morgantown. The Marshall football team draws Coastal Carolina this weekend, and the Herd has a new weapon making an impact. Quarterback Khalil Wilkins is lining up all over the field, passing the football, running the football, and even catching it from starting quarterback Carlos Del Rio Wilson. He says he's settling into that role well.
4: All you could do is your 111, and that's what I try to do out there, whether I'm getting the ball, whether somebody else getting the ball. Everybody plays a part, and when everybody does their job, we're definitely hard to stop.
2: Marshall against Coastal Carolina coming up this Saturday, a 7 o'clock kickoff in Huntington. Thursday night football is back in the NFL tonight. An 8:15 kickoff between the 0-4 Tampa Bay Buccaneers and the 2-2 Dallas Cowboys. The full slate in week 5 of the NFL season is coming up on Sunday. Three of the four tickets to the Major League Baseball Playoff Championship Series are punched after Wednesday's results. In the National League, the Los Angeles Dodgers move on with a 3-1 series win against the Atlanta Braves, beating the Braves 4-1 on Wednesday. The Milwaukee Brewers win the series against the San Diego Padres 3-1 with a 3-1 win. The Tampa Bay Rays sweep the New York Yankees in three games, winning 4-3 on Wednesday. On the other side of the American League, the Cleveland Guardians beat the Chicago White Sox 9-3. Chicago leads that series 2-1. With sports, I'm Daniel Woods.
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5: Here's the Metro News AccuWeather forecast. Today will be sunny and pleasant with a high of 73. Tonight, expect a clear sky with a low of 46. Tomorrow will be gorgeous with abundant sunshine and a high of 73. On Saturday, it will be breezy and cooler with sun filtering through high clouds, reaching a high of 65. Sunday will bring some rain from tropical rainstorm Isaias with a high of 64. Monday may see a chance for a couple of morning showers. Otherwise, it will be mostly cloudy with a high of 68. For Metro News, I'm meteorologist Joe Lundberg.

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2: 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You might have heard the term IPO on the news. Maybe a company is going public. Maybe investors are excited. Maybe everyone seems to be talking about getting in before the stock takes off. What exactly is an IPO? Well, IPO stands for Initial Public Offering. In plain English, it's the first time a private company sells shares of ownership to the general public through a stock exchange. Think of it this way. Imagine you start a small business. At first, you own 100% of it. Maybe family members invest. Maybe a few private investors contribute money, but ownership stays within a relatively small group. As the company grows, it may need more capital to expand. It might want to build new facilities, hire employees, develop products, or even pay down debt. One way to raise that money is through an IPO. The company works with investment banks, files extensive disclosures with regulators, and begin offering shares to public investors. Once those shares begin trading on a stock exchange, anyone with a brokerage account can potentially become an owner. Some of the most recognizable companies in America were once IPOs. Companies like Amazon, Google, Facebook, and many others all started as private businesses before eventually offering shares to the public. Now here's something many people misunderstand. An IPO doesn't automatically mean a company is a good investment. In fact, some IPOs have performed exceptionally well, while others have struggled for years after going public. The excitement surrounding a new stock can sometimes cause investors to focus more on headlines than fundamentals. That's why professional investors typically ask questions like, well, what does the company actually do? How does it make money? Is it profitable? How much debt does it have? And perhaps most importantly, what price are investors being asked to pay for the future growth? At its core, an IPO is simply a transition. A company moves from being owned by a small group of private investors to being owned by potentially millions of public shareholders. It's not a guarantee of success, and it's not a guarantee of failure. It's simply one stage in the life of a growing business. And for investors, it's a reminder that buying a stock means owning a piece of a real company, not just a ticker symbol on a screen. 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

0: I'm Jeff Jenkins. The Trump White House has declared a federal disaster declaration for Kanawha, Fed, and Harrison counties following flooding in mid-August. The declaration includes individual assistance for flood victims. Governor Patrick Morrisey also announced Wednesday night the president has also approved public assistance for 11 counties that experienced severe storms in late July. You can read more at WVMetroNews.com. West Virginia State University has learned it will receive a grant from the U.S. Department of Agriculture of more than $26 million for its agriculture school that's under construction soon. The facility and its lab will also be a partnership with the State Department of Agriculture. West Virginia State has already received $50 million from the state of West Virginia to finance the project. Marshall for All is the program at Marshall University that allows students to finish college debt-free and with a job. Marshall President Brad Smith says there's going to have to be some tweaks to that program moving forward because of headwinds colleges and universities are facing with enrollment. Smith telling this to the Marshall Board of Governors on Wednesday.
1: Our commitment is we're going to have a refreshed Marshall for All plan on a page by December 31st. We will then come into the new calendar year with our strategy for the next 3 to 5 years, and we will be doubling down, but we'll be up on our toes and building momentum.
0: You can read more about Marshall's enrollment, which was flat for this semester, at WVMetroNews.com. The Board of Governors met yesterday. You're listening to Metro News, the voice of West Virginia. Governor Patrick Morrisey says, why not West Virginia for the new U.S. Space Academy?
2: One, we have rich history in terms of the innovators and people that have played a major role in reaching out and identifying that final frontier. And so that history matters a lot. Second, we have vast energy resources that could be deployed to partner with these institutions.
0: The state's making application with the federal government. From the Metro News Anchor Desk, I'm Jeff Jenkins.
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Here's the Metro News AccuWeather forecast. Today will be sunny and pleasant with a high of 73. Tonight, expect a clear sky with a low of 46. Tomorrow will be gorgeous with abundant sunshine and a high of 73. On Saturday, it will be breezy and cooler with sun filtering through high clouds, reaching a high of 65. Sunday will bring some rain from tropical rainstorm Isaias with a high of 64. Monday may see a chance for a couple of morning showers. Otherwise, it will be mostly cloudy with a high of 68. For Metro News, I'm meteorologist Joe Lundberg.

0: 95.7.3 WS, Zach John King, When I Get to Drinkin'. Final hour of the Lake Country Morning Show, and joining us in the Lake Country studio, direct from the Haunted Haven, is Talisha McClure. Talisha, good morning.
1: Good morning.
0: How are you?
1: Well, I'm doing great.
0: Well, it's spooky season. Welcome back. It seems like it's the only time I ever see you.
1: Thank you.
0: You guys have had a busy summer getting ready for October. That's what it's all about, isn't it?
1: It is. We do this all year. We really start gearing up in August, constructing the buildings and putting together the plan.
0: Absolutely. A Haunted Haven. It's a haunted yard and trail hunt, live scares, all that fun stuff. We're going to talk all about it and how you can get involved and be a part of that. But like you said, it starts in August. Actually, it starts earlier than that because you guys have to plant the corn.
1: Yes. So Dave and TJ Johnson in Mount Lookout, they come over, plant all the corn. And I'll tell you, the corn this year is the best we've ever had. It's going to be the best trail and the longest trail we've had.
0: And it was particularly a challenge given the stormy, wet summer we had.
1: It was. We JR was out there standing up corn with zip ties, rope, and T-posts. So.
0: Yeah, you were telling me this year the trail, all in all, you put a clicker on it. You clocked in at a quarter mile.
1: Almost a quarter mile.
0: Okay, so again, let's talk about a little bit about what people can expect. First off, this is a free trail. You take donations to help out with the expenses.
1: Yes, sir.
0: So let's kind of go an A to Z of what to expect on a Saturday night in October.
1: So on a Saturday night, we're going to kick off at 7:30. Mm-hmm. We have a new parking lot this year.
0: Good deal.
1: So free trail, free parking. You'll see the parking signs. If you don't see them, we'll have somebody out there flagging a little bit of parking. So a big thanks to Bobby and Hunter at KO Excavation out of Oak Hill for doing that.
0: Okay.
1: Then they're going to walk down the parking lot, come over to the yard. We're going to have a section kind of like a mini midway for people to hang out. The market and drinkery in Mount Lookout, they're going to come out. They're going to be selling food and snacks.
0: Oh, that's great.
1: Yes, we're going to have some photo ops there as well. We'll be selling our Killer Shed t-shirts.
0: Saw that.
1: So
0: that's pretty cool.
1: The Killer
0: like
1: Shed t-shirts are pretty special, and we want to thank Jeremy Rose over in Richwood for helping, you know, bring the design to life.
0: And it looks really cool. The Killer Shed, that's kind of where it all started.
1: It is where it all started. So JR started constructing a shed out of pallets in 2020. It didn't have a roof. You know, we were only up and running on Halloween night. We had to kind of force people to go through it, but that is when the Killer Shed came to life.
0: It looks like something right off the set of Camp Crystal Lake. I mean, I am loving it. And another thing that that people need to understand, this is pretty much, you know, you have a few things that you purchase, but a lot of this is a labor of love. You handcraft a lot of these props and themes and creatures and whatnot.
1: We do. I'd say 90% of our cemetery we make. Our props, our running props, and we make some of the animatronics that you see throughout the haunt. Obviously, we stand up the buildings and decorate inside, but yes, a lot of it is a labor of love.
0: It is. It's the Haunted Haven. It is out Mount Lookout. You actually turn past the market and drinkery, don't you?
1: Yes.
0: So how far out that road?
1: It's about a mile.
0: Okay. And there'll be signs up, I'm sure.
1: There will. And you'll see it from the turn. You'll see the light shine and you can't miss it.
0: Okay. It's going to be a lot of fun. Again, this is free. Donations are accepted. Every Saturday for the rest of October. This weekend, the 17th, 24th, and of course, Halloween night the 31st. But if you have young kids, if you have people that maybe don't like to get the yell scared out of them, maybe Friday night might be a little bit better, and you guys will be there on Friday nights too.
1: Yes, so we'll have everything running on Friday nights. For anybody that doesn't want live scares or, you know, worried about the kids getting too scared, come out on a Friday night. Nobody's going to pop out at you. And I also tell people, come through the day. See all the detail in the decoration. Pull up in the driveway. We have a straw path that starts on the cemetery side. So follow the straw path. It will take you all the way through the trail.
0: And there's spooky stuff all over the place, isn't
1: there? All over the place.
0: That's awesome. You guys are very, you know, family friendly, people friendly, and come on out anytime. But again, like we said, if you don't want the scariest part of it, come on a Friday night or just drive by any night and you guys have the Halloween lights on.
1: We do. Every
0: night. Where did your love for spooky season and Halloween come from?
1: So I have always loved scary movies. I go back to when I was little, begging my dad to let me watch Tales from the Dark Side, Twilight Zone.
0: Okay. The classics.
1: The classics, the old stuff. Started seeing haunted houses at school. Mm-hmm. So, you know, my birthday's in October too. So I would always ask dad, that's what I want for my birthday. Take me and all my girlfriends to haunted houses. You know,
0: absolutely. Used to be the fun thing to do, and it still is. It's just a lot of them have gotten really pricey, haven't they?
1: They have.
0: So here's an alternative. You make a little donation, and you get to take the crew through for free at the Haunted Haven in Mount Lookout. Anything else you want to toss in there before we go?
1: No, just we pack a lot of detail into a small yard. And like we said, it's almost a quarter mile trail. We want you to come out. We want you to have fun with your kids. We love bringing Halloween to life and allowing everybody to enjoy that.
0: It definitely is spooky season, and why not try the Haunted Haven? And something we haven't mentioned, if you came last year or in years past and you haven't been for a while, the theme kind of changes every year, so it's not the same old at the Haunted Haven.
1: No, we change up the path every year. We change the buildings up, the scenery inside, the jump scares. Everything changes year to year.
0: And you keep and it's all family run. This is a family event, isn't it?
1: It is. It is. All our family is the one who comes up, and they're coming from Tennessee, from Bridgeport, from Virginia Beach. So they all come in on the weekends and help us do this. And if it wasn't for them, we wouldn't be able to do it.
0: Well, it sounds like a lot of fun. We'll have to get out there and check it out. But Talisha, as always, thanks for coming in and talking with us. And enjoy October and happy birthday.
1: Thank you. And thanks for having me, Bill.
0: All right. No problem. Anytime.
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2: This is the Metro News High School Football Report. Here's Fred Persinger.
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3: The Montcalm Generals once again find themselves in the playoff mix halfway through the 2026 season. Last Friday night, the Generals picked up win number 3 of the season when they went on the road to Summers County and knocked off the Class AA Bobcats 24-14. Ninth year head coach Adam Havens talks about his ball club.
5: We're pretty happy with where we are right now. We have a young core. We're led by a freshman quarterback. You know, we have two underclassmen at receiver, Dylan Thomason and Braylon Allen, and the core of our skill group are also underclassmen. It's led by a senior in Jaron Pendry, but we really feel like we're starting to round into shape and find our identity on who we are. The second half of the season, we hope to keep plugging along and square things away and get better.
3: With last Friday night's victory, the Generals have now won 2 in a row to climb above that 500 mark. We asked Coach Havens what's been the key in the turnaround.
5: After the loss at Eastern Montgomery and coming

0: home being 1-2, we really focused the following week on finding our identity, who we're going to be offensively, defensively, and then finding leadership. You know, we felt like our leadership was maybe lacking a little bit in that game, and it caused us some self-inflicted wounds. And we really focused, you know, told our guys that it was their team and it was their season, and they stepped up.
1: Once again, the Generals will have to step up their game this Friday night as the 4-3 Hornets of Phelps, Kentucky make the 80-mile drive to southern West Virginia to battle the 3-2 Generals. Kick from Prudich Stadium is set for 7.
2: This has been the High School Football Report with Fred Persinger on Metro News, the voice of West Virginia.
3: Listen up, West Virginia. 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
9: Here's the Metro News AccuWeather forecast. Today will be sunny and pleasant with a high of 73. Tonight, expect a clear sky with a low of 46. Tomorrow will be gorgeous with abundant sunshine and a high of 73. On Saturday, it will be breezy and cooler with sun filtering through high clouds, reaching a high of 65. Sunday will bring some rain from tropical rainstorm Isaias with a high of 64. Monday may see a chance for a couple of morning showers. Otherwise, it will be mostly cloudy with a high of 68. For Metro News, I'm meteorologist Joe Lundberg.
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0: Michael Wetzel, Ella Langley, How'd You Get So Jaded? Late Country Morning Show, wrapping it up. That's it. Over. Done. For Thursday, Jenny, she's up next. She's in the house, ready to go for a Thursday morning into your midday, and get you ready for the drive home with Mikey V later on today. Enjoy the rest of it. Make the most of it, and enjoy the weather. Perfect fall weather. It really, really is. Lots of fun stuff to do this weekend all across Lake Country. We put just a tidbit of what to expect and things to get into over on our 3WS Facebook page. So go check that out. Share it, like it, all that fun stuff. We certainly do appreciate it. Melissa, filling in for me tomorrow. I will talk to you from 11 until 1 tomorrow. We're going to be out at the Bigfoot Festival. Yes, my personal quest for Bigfoot Get begins tomorrow at 11. We're going to have t-shirts, tickets to Trans-Allegheny Lunatic Asylum, so find us. Take all my stuff. Consider it your chance to go trick-or-treating while you're there. We load it down with goodies. But again, we'll see you tomorrow from 11 until 1. Then we make the trip to Blacksville tomorrow night for the Richwood Clay Battelle game over on the Lumberjack Channel. Myself and Eric Blankenship will go to the air at about 6:45 with that. Nicholas County travels to Bluefield. Hear that game tomorrow right here on 3WS beginning at 7:15. They have changed the time. It's a 7:30 kickoff now. And Webster County enjoying an off week. They're back at it next week. So Steve and Randy have a much deserved weekend off. Have a great one. We'll talk to you down the road right here, 95.7 3WS. Bye-bye.
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3WS, this is Lake Country. Wow, I wish I was still just a kid. Just for a couple days, and then I'd want to be old me again. Here's Russell Dickerson.

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0: 3WS. This is Lake Country Heights. Denny Murray, nice to have you here. This is great news from Eric Church. Families have now started to move into the community of homes that were built by Eric Church and his foundation in the wake of Hurricane Helene. A woman who moved in said, and I quote, "I prayed for a shack and God gave me a mansion," unquote. Nice work by Eric Church.
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3WS, this is Lake Country. I was talking about Riley Green with one of my coworkers, and he said, you know, I met him. And I'm like, well, how come I'm just hearing about this? And he's like, well, I got a picture with him, but those are back in my, well, I was heavier days, and I didn't want to show anybody

0: 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Heinz, Jenny Murray, nice to have you here. 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
0: Looking like a partly cloudy day today. We'll see a high of 62. That's not bad. Tonight's low is 47. Tomorrow, partly cloudy. That'll kick off the weekend. Friday's high is 62. Overnight low 45.

0: Ryan Fox, and this weekend on American Country Countdown, we have a fight for number one. Could it be Morgan Wallen with Been By Now, Kenny Chesney with Carry On, or could hot up-and-comer Stella Lefty repeat for the third straight week with Boston? 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

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Good morning. I'm Jenny Murray coming to you from our 3WS GoMart studio in the Northside Plaza at Summersville. 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

0: 95.7 3WS. Are you a Bigfoot believer? Well, whether you believe or not, there's going to be a big Bigfoot festival this weekend. Our own Bill Wise will be at the Bigfoot Festival 11 to 1 at Veterans Memorial Park in Summersville. The whole weekend is just 3 big days of food, music, expert discussions, and seminars, all centered around the myth, the legend of Bigfoot. And if you spot Bill on Friday, make sure you go and see him. He might have some t-shirts for you or passes to the Trans-Allegheny Lunatic Asylum.
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0: Like Country 3WS. 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
2: Partly cloudy for us on this Thursday. We'll see a high today of 62 degrees. So, yeah, it's going to be cooling down a little bit. Tonight's low 47. Tomorrow, partly cloudy, high 62. Overnight low 45. A partly cloudy Saturday, high 58 degrees. Overnight low 40. And it looks like a mostly cloudy Sunday heading our way with a daytime high of 59.

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Here comes Jelly Roll, who's been kind of, I don't know, I won't say in hiding, but he's not been real visible since his breakup. 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

0: 3WS, this is Lake Country. John Chombi filling in for Elena Smith. She's on a little bit of a maternity break. And on the show tonight, Lee Bryce in the studio all week. 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

0: Country WS. This is Lake Country. Hey, I don't know if you have Netflix, but there will be a country music crime thriller released next month on Netflix. It's called Heartland, starring Jessica Chastain as an elusive country star who returns to Nashville to find her missing niece, played by Carter Faith. Should be interesting.
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2: weather. Just a partly cloudy Thursday today. We'll see a high of 62. Tonight's low 47. Partly cloudy tomorrow, high of 62 again. Overnight low down to 45 on Friday night. You'll need a jacket for those Friday night lights. Saturday, partly cloudy, high 58. Overnight low 40 degrees on Saturday. And then Sunday is mostly cloudy with a high of 59.

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Taylor Swift has knocked off Houston, Texas on the Billboard Hot 200 chart with her new song. Took a while for someone to do that, but she did it.

0: releasing six new songs tomorrow. It's an extended edition of Little Miss Twain. She also did a narrated recording of her memoir from 2011.
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0: 3WS. 3WS, this is Lake Country. What are we celebrating today? Well, it's Salmon Day today. Also National Mall Walking Day, Hero Day, Octopus Day, and I love these. It's National Pierogi Day.
1: Who knows, I got a time, and there's a few in here now. 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
0: Not a bad day. It's just going to be partly cloudy. Our daytime high is 62. So yeah, we got a little bit of a cool down heading our way. Tonight's low is 47. Partly cloudy tomorrow. The high Friday, 62 degrees. Overnight low around 45. Saturday, another partly cloudy day. High of 58. Overnight low 40. And a mostly cloudy Sunday with a high of 59.

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This is Lake Country. That is Kenny Chesney's 100th charting single. Nice work, Kenny. He's been working hard for that one for a long time.

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7: 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Well,

0: It's time to make another memory with a 3WS throwback. We're old school. We are Lake Country.
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WS. This is Lake Country. Well, Ella Langley also turns up the volume to hear the you-hoo in that song. It's part of the best part of the song.

0: playing the best country all workday long. 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

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Hey, don't forget, the West Virginia Gold Stars Mother's Bridge Ride is coming up this Friday and Saturday. Get information at bridgeride.org.

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0: Lake Country 3WS. Do you have a favorite comfort food? Well, I love mac and cheese. And this could be a marriage that could create the ultimate comfort food. The folks at Kraft are moving into the ramen market for the first time in 20 years. Three new flavors planned, including spicy chicken and pork for the Kraft Cheesy Ramen. Yes, it's like macaroni and cheese and ramen mixed together with other stuff. And apparently, they were inspired to do this by consumers who already add cheese to ramen for a creamier taste and balancing of the spices. Yeah, I'm all in on the cheesy ramen.
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3WS, this is Lake Country. Yes, this is our town, and we like to keep it local. And then the mornings, it's local and live with Bill Wise. Mornings on Lake Country, 6 to 10. Here's Morgan Wallen.

0: 3WS is like country. You ever wish you could be a fly on the wall? Well, there were two guys apparently pulled over last weekend because they were driving a couch down a busy road in Charlotte, North Carolina. Police posted a photo, and it shows a small couch straddling two electric scooters. I really want to know how they did it.
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0: Lake Country weather. Partly cloudy for your Thursday. Our daytime high is 62. Yep, that's as warm as we'll get today. Tonight's low 47. Partly cloudy tomorrow, high 62 again with a low of 45. Saturday's looking partly cloudy, high 58, overnight low 40, and a mostly cloudy Sunday with a high of 59.

3WS. This is Lake Country. Here's Co Wetzel along with Ella Langley and Jaded. I'm out. See you back here tomorrow at 10. Mike will be here in just a few.

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Mike Vincent checking on in with another 10 songs in a row. It's the drive home thing with Russell Dickerson.

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1: 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She's 2,000 miles away.

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Go for good times, go for Go Mart. Mike D getting ready to kick off another 10 in a row coming up. Here's Luke Bryan.

0: It's all about the country. It's all about serving our community with Nicholas County, Slate Country 95.73 WS. And you know, the day after tomorrow, this upcoming Saturday, Art Walk Ridgewood presents a street fair in downtown Ridgewood. The place with the painting, the photography, the ceramics, the mixed media, great music, great food. In fact, speaking of music, Van Gilder from Pittsburgh, Pennsylvania, will be there starting at 11:30. Then from 2 to 4 from Ridgewood, it's the Sounds of Nocturne. And if you're 21 and over, indulge with the cider, the wine, and the craft beers, too. All in downtown Ridgewood this upcoming Saturday, the Street Fair, presented by Art Walk Ridgewood and welcomed by 3WS.
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0: Lake Country, the Metro News Accurate with a forecast. Looking for a partly cloudy sky tonight, going down to 53. Then for tomorrow, your Friday to kick off the West Virginia Big Food Festival. Sun and clouds, a high 71. Mostly cloudy Saturday with some showers coming in, with Saturday's high near 70.

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Mike V with the drive home thing with Lauren, Elena, and Chase Matthew. Another

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Mike Vincent inside a 10 in a row with Hudson Westbrook, Painted You Pretty at 3 WS.

0: Year after year, we are a proud part of our community, Nicholas County, Slay Country 95.73 WS. 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

And we're loving the country music indeed from Nicholas County, Slate Country 95.73 WS. And we really love the 5th annual West Virginia Gold Star Mother's Bridge ride that starts tomorrow, goes all the way through Saturday. This is the place to get on your bike and ride. Of course, enjoy some great food and entertainment in the afternoon.

0: 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It's another event proudly welcomed by 3WS. Mike V, the drive home thing. Got the Metro News AccuWeather forecast, another 10 in a row, plus the Drive at 5 on the way.
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0: Lake Country Weather. The forecast coming from Metro News AccuWeather, partly cloudy tonight, going down to 53. Then for tomorrow, your Friday, sun and clouds with a high near 71. Becoming cloudy on Saturday with a chance of showers. Saturday's high right near 70 once again.

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Proud to be a part of the West Virginia Bigfoot Festival. Kicking off tomorrow, our very own Bill Wise broadcasting live from Veterans Memorial Park in Somersville. He'll be there from 11 to 1. Stop by and win a prize while you're there. This is John.

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0: Doing the drive at 5 together on a So Happy It's Thursday at Lake Country 95.73 WS. And tomorrow being a Friday, it's time to turn on those Friday night lights. Nicholas County, the Grizzlies are making a trip to Mitchell Stadium in Bluefield to take on the Beavers. And Clint and TG ready to make the call tomorrow night at 7.50 at 3 WS. 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

The Drive at 5, direct from the 3WS Go Mart studio in the Northside Plaza, Summersville. Go for good times, go for Go Mart. Mike, Vince are ready to get after another 10 songs in a row on the way. It's Dan and Shay and Say So.

0: Thanks for letting us take you home. 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And are we getting excited for huge Bigfoot fun coming to Veterans Memorial Park in Summersville tomorrow, Saturday and Sunday as well? Bill Wise kicks off the thing tomorrow from 11 to 1 at the Bigfoot Festival at Veterans Memorial Park, Summersville. 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The t-shirts, the passes to Trans-Allegheny Lunatic Asylum, and so much more. Make sure you stop on by, say hello to Bill Wise, broadcasting live at the Bigfoot Festival at the Veterans Memorial Park in Summersville. 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

The Metro News AccuWeather forecast calling for a partly cloudy sky tonight, going down to 53. Tomorrow, to kick off the West Virginia Bigfoot Festival in Summersville, sun and clouds, a high 71. Becoming cloudy Saturday with a chance of showers. Saturday's high right near 70 again.

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0: Getting ready to bring in the three-day Bigfoot Festival to Veterans Memorial Park in Somersville starting tomorrow. Lake Country 95.73 WS and Bill Wise is there tomorrow morning starting at 11 to broadcast live. Mike V inside of 10 in a row with Graylin James and Water at a Wedding.
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We are the radio station that proudly says, go Grizzlies, Lake Country 95.73 WS. And the Grizz is where it is tomorrow. The Nicholas County Grizzlies on the road to Bluefield to take on the Beavers. Clinton TG ready to make the call tomorrow night.

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Ready to bring on a So Happy It's Thursday nighttime with Backstage Country. John Shambi filling in for Elena tonight as she's on maternity leave. And he's in the studio with Lee Bryce at 7 o'clock. 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

0: getting ready to kick off the three-day Bigfoot Festival in Summersville at Veterans Memorial Park. 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And if you're going to the festival tomorrow, make sure you stop on by and say hi to Bill Wise when he broadcasts live tomorrow from 11 to 1. 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The passes to the Trans-Allegheny Lunatic Asylum for their extremely scary haunted house. 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Stop by and say hello to Bill Wise tomorrow at the Bigfoot Festival, Veterans Memorial Park in Summersville with 3WS.
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1: The Metro News Acura with the forecast says we've got a partly cloudy sky tonight going down to 53. Sun and clouds tomorrow, Friday, with a high near 71. And mostly cloudy on Saturday with some rain coming in the afternoon, with Saturday's high right near the upper 60s.

0: We are Lake Country 95.73 WS. My name is Mike Vincent. Time to say ciao for now. Here comes John Shambi filling in for Elena with Backstage Country and Lee Bryce coming up next. We'll see you back tomorrow on a Friday at 3 o'clock at 3 WS.
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4: This is Backstage Country, and I'm John Shambi, sitting in for Elena, who is out on maternity leave. This week's host is repping the great state of South Carolina. It's been a while, but he's back here with us, Lee Bryce.
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0: John Shambi in for Elena, and we're backstage country. Elena back in a couple of weeks. She's a new mama. We have our host this week, Lee Bryce, with us. Now, talking about sports, you have three kids. Any of them getting interested besides music into sports?
1: Yeah, in fact, Dakota, my oldest, he's a senior this year. He was seventh grade. He broke the state record in the discus by like 7.5 feet in the rain. Then he went to the Nationals and won the national championship. And then he's winning, you know, and then he started playing football. And now he's stud inside linebacker, just killing it. And so everything he touches athletically, he just destroys. He could play at ping pong and just, he picked up a golf club the other day, first time, and he just crushing the ball, you know. So crazy athlete. My middle son is just picking up football, but like his feet and his hands are like my size. Okay, he's 12. Okay, he's gonna be way taller than his brother. His brother's about 6 foot. I'm about 6'3". Riker might, he might surpass me. So his days are way in front of him to see what happens with him athletically. But he's got like that crazy wild spirit. So we'll see what happens with that. And then truly loves to dance. Truly loves to ride horses. Like, it's like when she gets around horses, it's like her posture changes. Her attitude changes. So that's a beautiful thing. And so that's our kind of sports stuff there. So I love watching. If I can't make a game, which like crushes me, I'll just go sit and watch practices. I'll go watch Riker practice football just to watch him practice, because I don't want to miss a thing of all that. And so all of it, it's my favorite thing in my life. One of the biggest joys of my life is watching my kids, you know, do things like that and grow into sports, because I know how much sports affected me and influenced my life in a positive way. And it does make me happy to see them doing their different ones.
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2: Here's the Metro News AccuWeather forecast. Tonight, expect clear skies with a low of 49. Tomorrow will be a beautiful day with abundant sunshine and a high of 74. In the evening, it will be partly cloudy with a low of 55. On Saturday, anticipate some rain from Tropical Rainstorm Isaias in the afternoon. Otherwise, the day will start cooler with mostly cloudy skies in the morning and reach a high of 65. Sunday will bring more rain from Tropical Rainstorm Isaias with a high of 64. For Metro News, I'm meteorologist Jason Caterina.

0: John Chambi in for Elena, and we're backstage country. Elena back in a couple of weeks. She's a new mama. We have our host this week, Lee Brice, with us. And Lee, I could not sit here and talk to you without talking football.
1: Okay.
0: You're a Clemson alum.
1: Uh-huh.
0: I'm going to get into this. You're on the Tiger football team. We know that.
1: Yeah.
0: No secret you're a big fan. And it's no secret this year that the Clemson glory days might be behind them. How are you dealing with this Clemson football this year?
1: Well, you know, it sucks, you know. But the worst song I ever wrote in my life was a song that talked about tailgating for your favorite team. But they always lost. They just always lost.
0: Right.
1: And the song was called "The Odds Are Bad, But the Stakes Are Good."
0: Well, that's great.
1: So the thing is you love your team no matter what, you know. And there's a lot of things that have changed in college football, big time. I mean, I'm not a fan of kind of the world of college football. I don't think it'll ever be the same now, you know. Yeah. And so with that being said, traditions of schools, it's kind of almost coming to an end too, because it's like there's not a lot of commitment and like devotion. That worries me a little bit about teaching our young people about once you commit to something, you commit, you know. Mm-hmm. Hopefully they'll get some rules around that kind of stuff to help it out, you know, as far as that whole situation. But Clemson is always going to be my boys. And you say behind you, you know, that the glory days are behind us. I mean, all that says to me is that means they're in front of us too. You know,
0: true Clemson.

0: Simpson fan. There it is.
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